0: Street Country. Can you tell me some spinner? Nate Smith has lost 70 pounds. Let's fix what you didn't break. I actually lost 45 pounds last week. Went to the DMV, and she goes, how much do you weigh? I go, do you have a scale? She goes, nope. I go, well, then I weigh a lot, littler. And so, and legally, it's on my, they don't have a scale. You can say whatever you want. You can say 9 pounds if you want. That's the way to do it. So I legally lost. I'm now just obese, not morbid obese. Thank you very much.
1: 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Roadway is flooded. Avoid that. Orange Belt Drive and Lawson Drive, a hit and run with no injuries. Alta Drive and Rossi Drive, look out for the road being closed. And Coalinga, 41 and Hubert Way, look out for a collision there. Fresno trouble spots, North Clovis Avenue, Dakota Avenue, hit and run with no injuries. Also a smash 180 at North Chateau Fresno Avenue. So click it or take it, buckle up, make it an easy commute to where you need to get to. Randy Hendricks here with traffic.
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Dustin Lynch. He's a mind reader. That would be really scary if you

0: 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It's Gnarly Charlie in for Rick McNeil. He'll be back tomorrow. It is National Simmer Down Now. Of course it is.
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4: 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Look out for a dog running in and out of the road. Avenue 196, Road 248. Roadway is flooded. And 13th Avenue, Houston Avenue. Look out for a minor injury accident. Orange Belt Drive, a Lawson Drive. That hit and run with no injury. Still trying to get cleaned up. And Alta Drive over at Rossi Drive. Look out for the road closed. Click it or ticket. Buckle up. Be safe. Have a great night. Randy Hendricks right here with traffic.
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11: If we don't hit 100 today, we will tomorrow. Good afternoon, South Valley, and happy Thursday. Sunny skies for the rest of the day. Highs very close to 100 degrees. Clear skies overnight and staying warm. Overnight lows in the low to mid-60s. Sunny and getting into triple-digit territory. Friday may be the hottest day of the year so far. Best chances of isolated thunderstorms over the mountains will actually be following Monday afternoon. For Porterville, expect an overnight low of 64. On Friday, 103 degrees. Hanford, exact same numbers. Overnight low 64. High on Friday, 103. With the Central Valley's most accurate forecast, I'm KC24 Chief Meteorologist AJ Fox.
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0: Ride, ride. Don't forget, we're so much fun tomorrow on the Gnarly Morning Show. In fact, I heard it's Luke Wilson's birthday, and we might be having a special appearance by him.
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3: If we don't hit 100 today, we will tomorrow. Good afternoon, South Valley, and happy Thursday. Sunny skies for the rest of the day. Highs very close to 100 degrees. Clear skies overnight and staying warm. Overnight lows in the low to mid-60s. Sunny and getting into triple-digit territory. Friday may be the hottest day of the year so far. Best chances of isolated thunderstorms over the mountains will actually be following Monday afternoon. For Porterville, expect an overnight low of 64. On Friday, 103 degrees. Hanford, exact same numbers. Overnight low 64. High on Friday, 103. With the Central Valley's most accurate forecast, I'm KC24 Chief Meteorologist AJ Fox.
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106.7 K-Jug Country. The song's called I'm Gonna Love You. It's Cody Johnson, Carrie Underwood. But I'm thinking, shouldn't you already know that? Oh, I'm gonna love you. Maybe. If you win the lottery. It's 106.7 K-Jug Country.

0: 106.7 KJUG Country. It is Gnarly Charlie. I'm in for Rick McNeil. He'll be back tomorrow. But don't forget July 23rd. That is when we're going to be in Woodlake. Don't miss the Woodlake Park right there in the middle of town. It's all fixed up and done nice. Great time. Free show. Kelsey Hart. We'll see you out there. Put it on your calendar. July 23rd, Thursday, Woodlake. Make it happen, Captain.
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1: 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Come on. 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
1: Us!
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5: The future of citrus research in Tulare County could be on shaky ground as Congress continues to delay the new farm bill. Near Exeter, the Lynn Cove Research and Extension Center serves as California's primary citrus research hub, protecting disease-free citrus stock and helping growers fight threats like citrus greening disease. The center supports an industry that produces more than 80% of America's fresh citrus, but researchers say long-term funding remains uncertain. Lynn Cove leaders hope to expand the educational programs for Central Valley students, but the estimated price tag has climbed from $5 million to $15 million. For Tulare County growers, stable research funding remains critical to protecting the future of California citrus.
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0: 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Chuckie Wetmore used to be a pole vaulter in high school. And because of that, he never has to pay to get into Disneyland.
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Man's name is Russell Dickerson. Love you like I used to. B-Dub is on the way. I'll see you in the morning. 106.7 K-Dub Country.

meetup. 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Well, there are some things you should be doing before you leave that only take about 30 seconds, and it's probably not even on your checklist. I'll explain coming up.

0: 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And if a neighbor can keep an eye on the place, even better. One tip I hadn't heard before, take a picture of your bathroom. If a pipe decides to burst while you're gone, you've got a record for insurance. Kind of weird, but also kind of genius. And before you leave, make yourself a when I get home to-do list. Future you will appreciate it. Present you can stop thinking about work and actually enjoy the vacation you paid for. Hashtag the more you know.
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0: Some heroes wear capes, others wear swim trunks. It's B-Dub with your good vibes. There's an 11-year-old boy from Kentucky named Avery Woolery who was at his apartment pool when he spotted a man unconscious at the bottom of the water. While everyone else was trying to figure out what was happening, Avery didn't hesitate. He dove in, pulled the man to the surface, and gave the adults enough time to start CPR while someone called 911. The man was rushed to the hospital in serious condition, but because one brave kid acted instead of freezing, he got a fighting chance. Pretty good reminder that courage doesn't come with an age requirement.
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Kelsey Ballerini has one piece of relationship advice that has nothing to do with love, and it might save you a whole lot of money. We'll talk about it next in the breakdown brought to you by T-Mobile.

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1: You don't usually expect expert financial advice from a country star, but Kelsea Ballerini made a really smart point. 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But knowing your own passwords, having your own money, and understanding the finances, that's just common sense. 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
1: What is the what's the funniest rumor you've seen about yourself online?
2: Probably that me and Kenny Chesney are dating. Like, that's crazy. That's a good one. I've seen online too. I was just in an interview earlier where, I don't know if this is online, but I think they're getting me confused with the competitive swimmer that's also named Megan Maroney, maybe. That's not me.
1: Okay.
2: I do no competitive swimming, just recreational.
1: I do. I'm more of a hot tubbing kind of person when it comes to water sports.
2: Hot tub, yeah. I love a hot tub. I can hit a mean doggy paddle in the ocean, you know what I mean? But there's no, I have no backstroke or anything.
1: You've seen Princess Bride, I would assume, right? Please tell me you have.
2: Nope.
1: Really?
2: Fun fact about me, I don't watch movies.
1: Red flag. All right. All right. Well, we could have been best friends, but we'll just have to remain professional acquaintances for now. So.
2: Rats. I'll watch it and get back to you.
1: I'm going
2: to
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It's B-Dub. We're over $15,000 raised this year, which is massive. We're trying to get to 25 by the time we leave, which is in a little over 2 weeks. We're 17 days out from Kickstands Up. Less than 10 grand to get there. If you're listening, you've got an extra $20. 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

0: So Taylor Swift and Travis Kelce's wedding wasn't just a wedding. It was apparently the hottest RSVP on the planet. It's B-Dub, according to a source, actors, musicians, billionaires, TV stars, everybody was calling in favors trying to get on the guest list because apparently I know a guy is still a valid strategy in Hollywood. The one name being floated is someone who allegedly didn't make the cut, Meghan Markle. Source game claims that Taylor and Travis only invited people they genuinely wanted there, not people who'd create headlines, which maybe. But when your guest list looks like the entertainment industry's version of the Avengers, it's fair to wonder if a camera crew or future documentary wasn't at least part of the equation. Either way, imagine being famous enough that getting rejected from that wedding becomes a headline of its own. That is a straight up different level of FOMO none of us will ever experience. Later on.
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1: I'm house-sitting for your mom again, and I love her signs in the front yard.
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1: Yeah, what's your sign say?
3: I already know God. I don't need Thor. Do not knock on my door. You're trespassing, and you will be shot.
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2: Shot, shot, shot, shot, shot, shot.
1: They're still knocking on the door, even though you have the sign.
3: 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That's why there's door-to-door salesmen, because they cannot read. 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So if I'm rude, that's their fault.
1: I'm telling you, don't sell anything to Trisha's mom.
2: Have you met her two roommates, Glock and Ruger?
3: Oh, yeah.
1: You do not want lead poisoning.
0: 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Gnarly Morning on K-Jug. 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

0: 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Later on, later
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Cook is on the show. She's got the new song, Baby Blues, and get ready to head out on tour, and we'll catch up on all things AC on the show next week.

One celebrity reportedly tried really hard to get invited to Taylor and Travis's wedding and apparently still got left outside the velvet rope. That's next to the breakdown brought to you by T-Mobile.

0: Breakdown.
1: The Taylor Swift and Travis Kelce wedding was basically the hardest RSVP to score all year. If you weren't invited, chances are you were at least curious who was. Apparently, people were calling in favors, cashing in connections, doing everything short of sending carrier pigeons just to get on the guest list. One source says getting an invite became its own status symbol. The wildest rumor? Meghan Markle reportedly wanted in and didn't make the cut. The same source claims Taylor and Travis only invited people they genuinely wanted there, not just famous names for headlines, which, okay, I'm sure that's mostly true, but when your guest list looks like the Oscars, the Grammys, and the Met Gala all accidentally booked the same venue, it's fair to wonder if a documentary camera might have had a little influence too. Either way, somewhere out there is a celebrity staring at Instagram stories thinking, wait, they got invited?
2: This is gonna be one of those.
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0: 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For Music City Now, coming from Nashville, Tennessee. Here's your host, Jessica Wade.
5: Welcome to Music City. Now, we know you're busy with Easter and March Madness close to wrapping up, but we're going to start off with our spotlight track of the week. Justin Moore with a little Dierks Bentley in there. 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

ticking starts us off. Our spotlight track of the week is Justin Moore, of course. And yes, Dierks Bentley's in there too. Sponsored by Blue Highway. All right, let's turn now to Chris Young's latest. Till the Last One Dies is sponsored by Black River Records.

Till the Last One Dies. It's gorgeous. It's Chris Young, and it's sponsored by Black River. So Lee Bryce now with Killed the Man. It's sponsored by Curb Records.

Bryce killed the man. What a twist from the title, right? It's sponsored by Curb. Okay, here's one from the adorable Alexandra K. Straight from the Heart is sponsored by BMG Nashville.

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Love it. It's Alexandra Kay, sponsored by BMG Nashville. Okay, let's turn to Kelsey Hart's Fireworks. It's sponsored by Curb Records.

0: 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Fireworks. It's so good. It's Kelsey Hart.
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0: Okay, now we're going to turn to a song that's really beautiful. Listen closely to the lyrics. This is John Morgan's Kid Myself. It's sponsored by Broken Bow.

0: myself. It's John Morgan. It's beautiful, about growing up, and it's sponsored by Broken Bow Records. Back in a moment with Music City Now.
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sponsored by Leo 33. Now, this is a story song, and it's great. Graylin James, Water at a Wedding. Listen closely. It's sponsored by Nashville Harbor.

Water at a Wedding. What a story, huh? That's a great song. Graylin James on Music City Now. It's sponsored by Nashville Harbor. So here we've got Ashley Cook up now. The Hell You Are is sponsored by Big Loud Records. You

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All right, here we go now with the Turnpike Troubadours, Heaven Passing Through. 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

passing through. It's the Turnpike Troubadours, of course, sponsored by a condo. All right, let's go with Dustin Lynch up now. Easy to Love is sponsored by Broken Bow.

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sponsored by Leo 33. Now, this is a story song, and it's great. Graylin James, Water at a Wedding. 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It's sponsored by Nashville Harbor.

Water at a Wedding. What a story, huh? That's a great song. Graylin James on Music City Now. It's sponsored by Nashville Harbor. So here we've got Ashley Cook up now. The Hell You Are is sponsored by Big Loud Records.

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All right, here we go now with the Turnpike Troubadours, Heaven Passing Through. 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

Heaven Passing Through. It's the Turnpike Troubadours, of course, sponsored by Ocando. All right, let's go with Dustin Lynch up now. Easy to Love is sponsored by Broken Bow.

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Now, we know you're busy with Easter and March Madness close to wrapping up, but we're going to start off with our spotlight track of the week. Justin Moore with a little Dierks Bentley in there. It's Time's Ticking, and it's sponsored by Blue Highway.

Ticking starts us off. Our spotlight track of the week is Justin Moore, of course. And yes, Dierks Bentley's in there too. Sponsored by Blue Highway. All right, let's turn now to Chris Young's latest. 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

straight for the heart. Love it. It's Alexandra Kay, sponsored by BMG Nashville. Okay, let's turn to Kelsey Hart's Fireworks. 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

That ain't how fire works, baby. Fireworks. It's so good. It's Kelsey Hart. And it's sponsored by Curb Records. Okay, now we're going to turn to a song that's really beautiful. Listen closely to the lyrics. This is John Morgan's Kid Myself. It's sponsored by Broken Bow.

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sponsored by Leo 33. Now, this is a story song, and it's great. Graylin James, Water at a Wedding. Listen closely. It's sponsored by Nashville Harbor.

Water at a Wedding. What a story, huh? That's a great song. Graylin James on Music City now. It's sponsored by Nashville Harbor. So here we've got Ashley Cook up now. The Hell You Are is sponsored by Big Loud Records. Yeah.

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All right, here we go now with the Turnpike Troubadours, Heaven Passing Through. It's sponsored by Acondo.

passing through. It's the Turnpike Troubadours, of course, sponsored by Acondo. All right, let's go with Dustin Lynch up now. Easy to Love is sponsored by Broken Bow.

0: 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It's so easy to love. And it's sponsored by Broken Bow Records.
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sponsored by Leo 33. Now, this is a story song, and it's great. Graylin James, Water at a Wedding. Listen closely. It's sponsored by Nashville Harbor.

Water at a Wedding. What a story, huh? That's a great song. Graylin James on Music City Now. It's sponsored by Nashville Harbor. So here we've got Ashley Cook up now. The Hell You Are is sponsored by Big Loud Records.

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All right, here we go now with the Turnpike Troubadours, Heaven Passing Through. 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

passing through. It's the Turnpike Troubadours, of course, sponsored by Acondo. All right, let's go with Dustin Lynch up now. Easy to Love is sponsored by Broken Bow.

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1: Ooh, french fries.
0: Yes, of course. It's National French Fry Day. Why wouldn't I? It's Lainey Wilson on KJ.

0: of my favorite days. It's National French Fry Day.
1: All right.
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14: Very cool. Well, I'm going to open a restaurant, I've decided. It's called Man, I Like Fries, right?
15: Yes.
14: Because I just love French fries. I just serve French fries.
15: Yes.
14: It's called MILFs.
15: MILFs.
14: Man, I like fries. See how that works? 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Maybe I should rethink that.
15: I think you should rethink the name for sure.
14: No, what do you mean? It's National Fries Day.
15: Woo,
14: I won't have MILFs open this afternoon, but I'm sure there'll be some out there.
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17: 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There's a single car accident, Road 80, just north of Avenue 328, and a disabled vehicle on Road 236, just north of Avenue 200.

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Gnarly Mornings, 106.7 KJUG Country. Country, and she knows it. You know, if you tell if a guy's country, it's their gait. I mean, they walk over wide stance, you know, because they ride horses all the time. That's how you know if he's country and he knows.

0: 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Not only is it National French Fry Day, it's National Nude Recreation Week. 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
2: Well, Thomas Rhett, he got his star on the Music City Walk of Fame, finally, and Jordan Davis introduced it.
3: Don't just have one definition of success. Right now, you think success is pretty simple. Number one song, sold out tour, maybe one day a star on the Walk of Fame. Those are incredible gifts, so celebrate them, but don't let them become your only scorecard. Have multiple bottom lines. Some days success will be writing a great song. Some days it's going to be making somebody laugh. Some days it'll be making someone feel seen and known. Some days it'll simply be making somebody's day a little bit better, because if your only definition of success depends on something that you can't control, you're going to spend a lot of time of your life feeling like you're losing. Give yourself more ways to win. You'll be happier because of it.
0: Wow.
2: I want that to wake up to.
0: I made coffee. Does that count?
2: Yes, absolutely. Wow, that was awesome. So good. I love that. That's
0: very cool.
2: I know. That is a very good speech, actually.
0: Yeah.
2: Ella Langley's tour routine. She starts every day with some warm water, yoga, and weightlifting.
4: It's really good for your body to drink warm water in the first 30 minutes that you wake up. Doing the job that we're doing, the percentage of making it in this industry is less than 2%. Why don't we take care of it? We live on freaking booze and no sleep. So I was like, we literally all need my body to function. What happens if I can't get it? What happens if I get manically depressed and I don't want to leave my house? No cheating.
5: Oh, Samson. Messed that up pretty bad.
6: Oh, this is my new obsession song. If you think you're lonely, Bobby Womack.
7: Oh!
0: Wow. But what about this warm water thing? I've never heard that before.
2: Yeah, they say if you drink warm water, it just gets your body going. And
0: I heard if you put your hand in it, it makes you pee your pants.
2: That is not true. All the girls that I did that to when I was at slumber parties.
0: Never happened?
2: Never happened. No. But yeah, she listens to old school R&B while she's getting ready, and she sings and does all the things.
0: I like it.
2: Kane Brown's house rule, no tattoos while you're living under my roof.
0: Really?
2: Yes.
0: What if it says Kane Brown?
2: Absolutely not. And his wife said that is a great discussion, and I agree.
0: I don't even let them write on their arms with pens. Nothing.
2: Nothing at all.
0: Clean palette slate.
2: And I'm Trisha Dean, and that's your Nashville scene.
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10: Heat to finish the week, then comes the humidity. Good morning, South Valley, and happy Friday. Sunshine and less wind today will make today one of the hottest so far this year. Highs ranging from 102 to 105 degrees. Clear skies tonight, overnight lows in the upper 60s. Mostly sunny on Saturday, not quite so hot, but still triple digits. And more clouds Sunday and Monday, and that is the annual monsoon returning. Our humidity goes up, but the heat stays hot. Potential thunderstorms for the Sierra Nevada through early next week will increase our fire danger, too. For Visalia, expect a high today of 104, overnight low of 66, Hanford's high 103, overnight low also 66 degrees. With the Central Valley's most accurate forecast, I'm KC24 Chief Meteorologist AJ Fox.
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0: Darling Mornings, 106.7 KJUG Country. Crazy. Imagine a world where naked is what it's supposed to be. It's National Nude Recreation Week. I don't even know who thought of this, why it's a thing. Because first I thought of sports, you know, like volleyball, things like that. Oh. But it came, okay, the origin of it, it came from a bunch of, 1978, a bunch of nudists. They decided to celebrate and give awareness to their cause.
1: I wonder, is there a lot of nudist colonies around anymore?
0: There used to be one up by Friant Dam.
1: Yes, I remember that one.
0: And one of the reasons I know that is because I ended up moving on that street. And it wasn't when I was there, but people would come by and go, yeah, I used to come out here with my motorcycles looking at naked people. And it's like, oh.
1: Oh, really? Yeah. That's terrible.
0: But it's a real, real thing. So now look, we have made a list together, two of us, things that you probably shouldn't do naked. I think the number one is frying bacon naked.
1: Yeah, don't do that. You'll have little hot spots all over.
0: Yes, you don't want to even try that, man.
1: Don't sit on a leather car seat in July.
0: Oh, this is too much juice. Said you riding a horse. I wouldn't want to ride a horse naked.
1: Ooh, no. Jumping on a trampoline.
0: Or just push-ups. Straight up push-ups. I don't know if that's a good idea. Burpees. No.
1: Oh.
0: Sit-ups.
1: Little toot.
0: Couch tipping. None of those things are good. But it is it's a real thing, you know?
1: It sure is.
0: Well, so now you just basically do normal activities, but they're naked.
1: Yeah. What's something that's perfectly normal with clothes on, but you'd be like instantly weirded?

0: out if you were nude?
1: There's a bunch of people around. Yeah. Oh, like, I don't know, like grocery shopping. Oh, frozen food items. Oh, hey, it's cold over here.
0: Woo, it's chilly. How about bowling?
1: Yeah, that is weird, huh? Balls and pins everywhere.
0: Oh, yep, everywhere.
1: I mean,
0: my favorite, because I hate photographers, is the family photos.
1: Especially if you're in the frozen food section. That would be horrible. Or mowing the lawn, because, you know, it's kicking up the grass and hay fever. And
0: you're going to be itchy everywhere.
1: What did the elephant say to the naked man? It's cute, but can you drink water through it? Enjoy National Naked Recreation Week.
2: The kind of mustache that says, yeah, I've been nude on camera. What of it?
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0: What?
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1: 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When you're out in the backyard. You're grilling.
0: Woo!

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1: Yeah, baby. Why is it? It's cold. That's fine. Just leave me alone.
2: Got something to say? 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
3: 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There's a single car accident, Road 80, just north of Avenue 328, and a disabled vehicle on Road 236, just north of Avenue 200, east of Strathmore. KRC Safety reminds you to slow for the cone zones.
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Gnarly Mornings, 106.7 KJ Country. I always think about Bailey Zimmerman. Was he named after his mom's favorite liqueur? Yeah, Bailey. That's it. Go see your sister, Tequila. It's Chevy Silverado. I'm KJ.

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0: Well, here's the deal. We are going to get down to some acting classes. I was telling Trish yesterday how Owen Wilson, now he's been in a lot of movies.
2: Number one, Wedding Crashers.
0: Wedding Crashers.
2: And he's the voice of Cars.
0: McLeod.
2: McQueen. Lightning McQueen.
0: I knew it was something to do with that.
2: Zoolander. I forgot he was in that one.
0: Oh, yeah. Blue Steel.
2: Yeah. And Starsky and Hutch.
0: Yeah. He's done and a ton of stuff.
2: Yeah.
0: And he's one of, I just like his demeanor, his casualness. And so I was saying, you imitate him, right? And you're like, what? Mm-hmm. And I go, well, everyone's got to do a little Owen Wilson. This is Owen Wilson talking school right now, okay? All right. Okay. First thing you do.
2: Here we go.
0: he seems to be surprised a lot. Like, everything's like, wow, unbelievable. Like, he's like so shocked over simple things. Okay. So he's got that curiosity of, and you got to make your mouth kind of roundish.
2: Okay.
0: And pushed out a little bit, but not too much, because everything he says is, wow.
2: Wow.
0: Whoa.
2: Whoa, that's nasally.
0: It is a slight nasal, but think about this. Think about how he's like, he's always like, he's shocked by something, or he's trying to break up fights. Like, whoa, what's going on here? Stop fighting. Relax. Wow. Then it's that wow.
2: Wow. Wow.
0: He says, what are you talking about? He's like, really? Or then it's, whoa, amigo. And I say guacamole. He always wrote guacamole. He's surprised that guacamole is so good. Uh-huh. Have you tried the guacamole? Wow.
2: Wow.
0: Whoa. Unbelievable. And then when he says what, he really puts a T in it. So it's like more like, what? What?
2: Oh, yeah. Whoa. You do a really good. Have you been practicing?
0: I've been practicing. Well, it comes natural. Once you start. Picture his face, because he does look like the Statue of Liberty.
2: He does. I looked it up. Oh, my.
0: Everybody look up Owen Wilson, Statue of Liberty, side by side, and you'll go, oh, okay, I see what you're talking about.
2: Yeah, like, you can't unsee it now.
0: It's a real thing. But then it's fun to say, wow. Yeah, there it is. Wow. And you're surprised, too.
2: It's like a cat in heat. And wow.
0: It's almost like a cat heat, but a little more surfer. If a cat heat was trying to surf.
2: There you go.
0: And then he was surprised that guacamole is so good.
2: Wow.
0: Just surprised, like, whoa. What are you talking about? Guacamole. Wow. But and he likes to break up fights. People are always going, whoa. Let's get along. Relax. Wow.
2: So he elongates all of his vowels, wow. Really.
0: Yeah, that's what it is. Wow.
2: Yes.
0: He brings it out. Let's sit on the table a little too long.
2: A little bit, yeah.
0: Wow. So all weekend long, your assignment is to get your husband to say, quit talking like that. All right?

0: That's your goal.
1: Like Owen Wilson.
0: Quit being Owen Wilson and just go, wow. Can't we just get along? Wow. Come on, Sean. Oh, Sean's a good one. You can say that too. Sean, wow.
1: Oh, my goodness. He's going to kill me.
0: If you come back Monday, we'll know. Hi. Wow. Owen Wilson. Guacamole. Hey, amigo.
2: 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It's time to call Gnarly Charlie at 622-1440. 1067 K-Jug Country.
3: 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There's a single car accident at Road 80 just north of Avenue 328 and a disabled vehicle on Road 236 just north of Avenue 200 east of Strathmore. 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

0: Charlie Mornings, 106.7 K-Jug Country. It is time for the good, the bad, the ugly, where we scour the internet to find something good, something bad, and something ugly.
1: The good today, well, bar fairies are what they're called.
0: And bar fairies, you say?
1: Bar fairies.
0: Is that like a tooth fairy?
1: Yes, actually.
0: Okay.
1: So they're rewarding people who make the smart choice not to drink and drive. So instead of a ticket, they're waking up to their cars. So when they go back and get their cars at the bar,
0: yeah,
1: because you Uber
0: home
1: move, or whatever, yeah, they have a little $5 coffee gift card tucked under their windshield.
0: Oh, okay, that's cool.
1: Yeah. So and they have a little note that says, "Thanks for getting home safely."
0: Oh, you know what's funny is I made a video like that where it's the next morning, it's Saturday morning, and I'm like up early, my hair's all messed up. I go, I did the right thing yesterday. I didn't drink and drive, so I'm waiting for my Uber to go get my car.
1: Nice.
0: Somebody took that video of mine that I put publicly and took it to K-Jug's bosses and says, is this the kind of guy you want working for you? And I'm thinking,
1: yeah.
0: Hell yeah, it is. That's responsible.
1: Yeah.
0: So.
1: Yeah, you can drive to the bar because you're sober, but...
0: Haters want to hate, but too bad. You're too late.
1: Oh, my goodness gracious. So, well, that's the good. And you could have got a little coffee...
0: I know.
1: We should become bar fairies.
0: Instead of someone snitching on me, I could have got a coffee coupon.
1: Get stitches.
0: That's right. Don't forget that, whoever did that. Here's another thing. Here's something bad. Waymos. Now, Waymos are those robot taxis, right? There's no driver, right?
1: Yeah, it's weird.
0: Apparently, these kids were in it, and they started drinking. And not just drinking, they had those toy guns, those water beads?
1: Water beads, yeah.
0: And they're shooting at people outside, and the robot... Waymo said, pulls to a parking lot, locks the doors, calls the cops.
1: I know.
0: Which is, okay, that's kind of scary. Because now they're,

0: I know. So these kids are...
1: As much as those kids deserve it, I don't know if taxi... Uber drivers started doing that, I'd be really mad, you know?
0: Well, yeah. I mean, it did the right thing.
1: Sort of. Robot thingy. Yeah.
0: But it's weird because it was a robot and it made decisions.
1: I know.
0: That's what scares me.
1: Do robots get to make those things? Maybe they do. I don't know.
0: They do now.
1: That was really loud, wasn't it?
0: That was.
1: Hurt my eardrum.
0: The ugly today. Well, a man was attacked in a wheelchair, and this video has gone viral, and it is super ugly. An Oklahoma City man is accused of randomly throwing one of those Molotov cocktails.
1: Molotov cocktails?
0: Yes, at a man in a wheelchair simply crossing the street. And so
1: that's wrong in its first, but then it gets worse.
0: It gets worse. And so this guy throws it, of course, on fire, and this man's trying to get out with his wheelchair, and then the man that threw it came back and pushed him back into the fire, and he ended up falling out of his wheelchair.
1: And he got arrested, and someone saw it.
0: Yes, and a detective was off duty, and they rushed to help him and get him to safety. But good golly.
1: Well, I keep thinking of that guy, Terry, we talked about on 4th of July.
0: Yes.
1: He lit fireworks in his wheelchair, and then he couldn't back. They're back up, Terry, back up.
0: And he couldn't back
1: this
0: up.
1: This is the new Terry. This is horrible.
0: I know. So, yeah, just a reminder, there's terrible people out there.
1: Yes. Yeah, and we see them, and they're carrying a Molotov cocktail.
0: Uh-huh.
1: Roll out of there as fast as you can.
0: That's right.
1: That's right. And get a Waymo and put him in there. Waymo, get that guy. Come on. Where were you? It's K-Jug.
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4: Heat to finish the week, then comes the humidity. Good morning, South Valley, and happy Friday. Sunshine and less wind today will make today one of the hottest so far this year. Highs ranging from 102 to 105 degrees. Clear skies tonight, overnight lows in the upper 60s. Mostly sunny on Saturday, not quite so hot, but still triple digits. And more clouds Sunday and Monday, and that is the annual monsoon returning. Our humidity goes up, but the heat stays hot. Potential thunderstorms for the Sierra Nevada through early next week will increase our fire danger, too. For Visalia, expect a high today of 104, overnight low of 66, Hanford's high 103, overnight low also 66 degrees. With the Central Valley's most accurate forecast, I'm KC24 Chief Meteorologist, AJ.

0: 66. Hanford's high 103. Overnight low also 66 degrees. With the Central Valley's most accurate forecast, I'm KC24 Chief Meteorologist AJ Fox.
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5: 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We've got

Charlie Mornings, 106.7 KJUG Country. If you're headed to the lakes or the beach, we got some info for you. You're going to want Tucker Wetmore, brunette, blonde, redhead, all of them. It's KJUG.

0: Gnarly Mornings, 106.7 K Jug Country. It is Gnarly Charlie with Tricia Dean. And Tricia, you are going on, you're taking off as soon as we finish the show here.
1: Yep.
0: And you're going to the Delta.
1: Yes.
0: With 28 friends, no kids.
1: No kids, yeah.
0: Oh.
1: So, yeah, this is...
0: This is going to be a good little group. I can hear you guys already having some fun.
1: And oh, yeah.
0: 28 of you, huh?
1: There's 28 adults, yeah.
0: Wow.
1: Didn't realize that many people were going, but I know most of them, so that's good.
0: Well, now, are you staying in a boat or on the boat? Or
1: No, we camp there, so we're going to, like, a marina up there.
0: A marina. Now, they're all Delta, and, like, you've been there before, right?
1: No.
0: Oh, no? Yeah. Okay, so it's really a bunch of levees and dikes that keep all the water, like, big kind of islands and things out of it.
1: Okay.
0: So, well, all of the San Joaquin Valley would be a big lake, would be Tulare Lake.
1: Yes, yeah.
0: If they didn't have the dams and the floods and things like that.
1: Right, so. Right. Yeah, if one of those breaks were up a creek without a paddle.
0: So you're going to be hanging out with all the people.
1: Yep, and then we go on the boats during the day and then hang out at night or whatnot.
0: And no kids.
1: No kids.
0: No kids.
1: Nobody's taking their children, so.
0: No children.
1: And this is, yep.
0: There'll be no drinking, right?
1: The pictures I've seen, woo!
0: Yeah?
1: Yeah. My friend Danny, he makes this, and Jess, they make this.
0: Juice?
1: Yeah. It's called Woohoo.
0: The Woohoo juice?
1: Yeah. It's dangerously good.
0: Well, it's funny because I was looking at your MySpace from 1900 years ago.
1: Oh, geez.
0: And I found this. It says young Trish when she used to go to the lake.
2: Hi. It's me, the hot looking girl at the lake. You'll be checking me out soon. You might think I'm smiling at you, but I'm actually laughing at your pasty white skin and Walmart swimsuit.
0: Jeez, Trish. Oh.
2: You might even say hello, but I'll just be annoyed because your beer belly is blocking the sun.
0: Shut up.
2: There's even a chance you'll offer me a beer, but I'll just tell you to set it down next to the others.
0: Oh,
2: I'm the hot looking girl at the lake. If you want to talk to me, you'll have to wait till I'm 40, divorced, drunk at a Jimmy Buffett concert.
0: Yeah. That was really you, Trish. I can't believe that.
1: The Walmart shorts, I'm all about a good deal. So
0: yeah, it changes and things change. But then there's another person.

0: conducting missile drills. If it ever sinks, Gordon Lightfoot will write a song about it.
1: Down the hatches now.
0: So go ahead, fire up your twin diesel engines and yank the arms off another innocent skier. Put two of every animal inside and sail to Mount Ararat. Because everyone knows, at the helm of every giant boat is a tiny Captain Winky.
1: This 50-foot ski boat guy.
2: Have fun at the lake. It's a good time.
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4: Traffic is brought to you by Visalia Ford, southbound 99 at the Betty Drive off-ramp, a road hazard, and another westbound 180 just east of the 41. And there's a slowdown on 43 between Kansas and Jackson. Traffic is reduced there down to one lane because of an incident. KRC Safety reminds you to slow for the cone zones.
2: 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Now you know.

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1067 KJET Country. Get a drill and some moonshine. Drill a hole in the watermelon, pour the moonshine in. Voila, you made it. 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And then Lenny Wilson will say, you're my best friend. It's KJET.

0: there's the King James Version of the Bible, and then there's the Zach John King Version, which is chapter 1, verse 1 is Get to Drinking. It's 106.7 KJUG Country. Can I get an amen?
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1: 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Southbound 99 at the Betty Drive off-ramp, a road hazard. And another westbound 180 just east of the 41. And there's a slowdown on 43 between Kansas and Jackson. Traffic is reduced there down to one lane because of an incident. KRC Safety reminds you to slow for the cone zones.
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0: Now the morning's 106.7 KJUG Country. It's time for What the What, where we go, what? What? What happened?
1: Have you ever paid extra for a flight seat? Like, because now they make you pay for...
0: Well, sometimes if you want first class, or if you want an
1: extra
0: aisle
1: leg room.
0: Or window, or the emergency exit, you get more leg room.
1: Yeah, so this airline passenger, she's suing because she paid up to $170 more for what was advertised as a window seat.
0: Right. Okay?
1: And then when she got there, they boarded the plane, put all the things in the upper cabinet.
0: Yeah.
1: There was no window at her seat.
0: And she paid $170 for it.
1: Yep, $170 extra dollars. But there was no window, just the side of the airplane.
0: Did they hand her a drill to make a window?
1: The airline argued that a window seat, quote unquote, simply means it's next to the side of the aircraft and not actually comes with a window.
0: Oh.
1: Yeah, but the federal judge, not buying it, so he's like, this lawsuit can move forward.
0: Oh, really?
1: Yes.
0: Because you do call it a window seat and there's no window in it.
1: Exactly. So some airlines have already started warning customers that when they get a window seat, doesn't really include a view.
0: Maybe they need to change the name.
1: I agree.
0: Here's a side seat, side of the wall seat.
1: Right, it's just like the aisle, but now you got the wall to elbow.
0: Right. Oh, you know how many times I sat, and my leg is in the aisle, kind of.
1: Yeah.
0: Here comes the cart, hits me right in the knee,
1: ooh,
0: and I'm asleep. That's the worst way to wake up. Clunk. But one thing, you know, if they are on your side, you just tell them, okay, fine. If not give me a window seat, why don't we just do this?
2: So let's drink.
0: Give me a little bottles. We'll just do it right there. Come on now. Yeah.

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2: Heat to finish the week, then comes the humidity. Good morning, South Valley, and happy Friday. Sunshine and less wind today will make today one of the hottest so far this year. Highs ranging from 102 to 105 degrees. Clear skies tonight, overnight lows in the upper 60s. Mostly sunny on Saturday, not quite so hot, but still triple digits. And more clouds Sunday and Monday, and that is the annual monsoon returning. Our humidity goes up, but the heat stays hot. Potential thunderstorms for the Sierra Nevada through early next week will increase our fire danger, too. For Visalia, expect a high today of 104, overnight low of 66, Hanford's high 103, overnight low also 66 degrees. With the Central Valley's most accurate forecast, I'm KC24 Chief Meteorologist AJ Fox.
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0: Gnarly Mornings, 106.7 K-Jug Country. Crazy. Imagine a world where naked is what it's supposed to be. It's National Nude Recreation Week. I don't even know who thought of this, why it's a thing. Because first I thought of sports, you know, like volleyball and things like that. Oh. But it came, okay, the origin of it, it came from a bunch of, 1978, a bunch of nudists. They decided to celebrate and give awareness to their cause.
1: I wonder, is there a lot of like nudist colonies around anywhere?
0: There used to be one up by Fryant Dam.
1: Yes, I remember that one.
0: And one of the reasons I know that is because I ended up moving on that street. And it wasn't when I was there, but people would come out and go, yeah, I used to come out here with my motorcycles and look at naked people. And it's like, oh.
1: Oh, really? Hey, hey. That's terrible.
0: But it's a real, real thing. So now look, we have made a list together, two of us, things that you probably shouldn't do naked. I think the number one is frying bacon naked.
1: Yeah, don't do that. You'll have little hot spots all over.
0: Yes, you don't want to even try that, man.
1: Don't sit on a leather car seat in July.
0: Oh, this is too much juice. Said you riding a horse. I wouldn't want to ride a horse naked.
1: Oh, no. Jumping on a trampoline.
0: Or just push-ups. Straight up push-ups. I don't know that's a good burpees. No.
1: Oh.
0: Sit-ups.
1: No. Little toot.
0: Cow tipping. None of those things are good. But it is it's a real thing, you know?
1: It sure is.
0: Well, so now you just basically do normal activities, but they're naked.
1: Yeah. What's something that's perfectly normal with clothes on, but you'd be like instantly weirded out if you were nude?
0: There's a bunch of people around. Yeah. Oh, like I don't know, like grocery shopping. Oh, frozen food items. Oh, hey, it's cold over here.
1: Woo, it's chilly. How about bowling?
0: Yeah, that is weird, huh? Balls and pins everywhere.
1: Oh, yep, everywhere.
0: I mean,
1: my favorite, because I hate photographers, is the family photos.

0: Especially if you're in the frozen food section. That would be horrible. Or mowing the lawn, because, you know, it's kicking up the grass and hay fever. And
1: you're going to be itchy everywhere.
0: What did the elephant say to the naked man? It's cute, but can you drink water through it? Enjoy National Naked Recreation Week.
2: The kind of mustache that says, yeah, I've been nude on camera. What of it?
3: Dancing here nude.
4: All female employees must pose nude if requested.
3: What?
2: You two are busy being nude, so we'll just head out and let you be nude.
5: 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Fair.
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0: Oh, yeah, here's the song. When you're out in the backyard. You're grilling.
7: Woo!

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1: Yeah, baby. 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It's cold. 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
3: Traffic is brought to you by Visalia Ford, southbound 99 at the Betty Drive off-ramp, a road hazard, and another westbound 180 just east of the 41, and there's a slowdown on 43 between Kansas and Jackson. Traffic is reduced there down to one lane because of an incident. KRC Safety reminds you to slow for the cone zones.
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1: 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Are you ready? 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What's coming up on the Nashville scene?
2: Well, Kane Brown says, no tattoos under my roof.
1: Uh-oh. Shaboozy, Jelly Roll. Can I get an amen? Without each. It's K-Jug.

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2: Well, Thomas Rhett, he got his star on the Music City Walk of Fame, finally, and Jordan Davis introduced it.
3: Don't just have one definition of success. Right now, you think success is pretty simple. Number one song, sold out tour, maybe one day a star on the Walk of Fame. Those are incredible gifts, so celebrate them, but don't let them become your only scorecard. Have multiple bottom lines. Some days success will be writing a great song. Some days it's going to be making somebody laugh. Some days it'll be making someone feel seen and known. Some days it'll simply be making somebody's day a little bit better. Because if your only definition of success depends on something that you can't control, you're going to spend a lot of time of your life feeling like you're losing. Give yourself more ways to win. You'll be happier because of it.
0: Wow.
2: I want that to wake up to.
0: I made coffee. Does that count?
2: Yes, absolutely.

0: percentage of making it in this industry is less than 2%. Why don't we take care of it? We live on freaking booze and no sleep. So I was like, we literally all need my body to function. What happens if I can't get it? What happens if I get manically depressed and I don't want to leave my house? No cheating.
1: Oh, Samson. Oh, this is my new obsession song. If you think you're lonely, Bobby Womack.
2: Oh!
3: Wow. But at this warm water thing, I've never heard that before.
4: Yeah, they say if you drink warm water, it just gets your body going. And
3: I heard if you put your hand in it, it makes you pee your pants.
4: That is not true. All the girls that I did that to when I was at summer parties.
3: Never happened?
4: Never happened, no. But yeah, she listens to old school R&B while she's getting ready, and she sings and does all the things.
3: I like it.
4: Kane Brown's house rule, no tattoos while you're living under my roof.
3: Really?
4: Yes.
3: What if it says Kane Brown?
4: Absolutely not. And his wife said that is a great discussion, and I agree.
3: I don't even let them write on their arms with pens. Nothing.
4: Nothing at all.
3: Clean palette slate.
4: And I'm Trisha Dean, and that's your Nashville scene.
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0: Gnarly Mornings 106.7 KJUG Country Show. A couple months ago, we had a contest. In fact, it was do a trick, amuse us, and Maria did a cheer for us.
1: Oh, okay.
0: That was what she did, and she won the contest, which sent her and a friend and her husband to Chicago, where you're going to see Lanny Wilson. What is going on in Chicago, Maria?
2: Oh, it's beautiful out here. Human, but beautiful.
0: Yeah.
2: Right now, we just got some really good breakfast at a really good breakfast joint called The Yoke. Oh, we're out here at Grant Park right now, standing underneath the big old statue.
0: What's a statue of?
2: General John Alexander.
0: Oh, yes, of course.
2: Not surprised. They were very graphic with the statue of the horse.
0: Oh, good. Yes. The horse's undercarriage shows it all.
1: Oh,
0: yes.
1: All righty there.
2: They did not miss anything out.
0: All right, so tell me what else you got planned for today. What time do you have to be over there? Is it the concert's today, right?
2: The concert's tonight at 8:30. So we have pretty much most of the day to kind of hang out. We're going to probably leave and get there so we can do the whole barbecue festival.
0: Yes.
1: Oh, yeah.
0: I heard you were a vegan.
1: No.
2: Yeah, sorry. I'm married. If you got that, I sure did.
1: I got what you're putting down, girl.
0: Oh, stop it. All right, so there is the it used to be the Sears Tower. It's called the Willis Tower. That's like the tallest building in Chicago. You can
2: yes, we heard of them.
0: You can go up there, and then I think there's like a glass platform. Yeah. You can be really high and look underneath.
2: Yeah, you lean over, it's supposed to be tilted, and you're kind of just lean on top of it or something. Kind of scary, but we'll see.
0: I'm not doing that. No way. I don't like that.
2: Actually, today, right across the street from us at Grant Park, they're doing the Taste of Chicago.
1: Oh.
0: Really?
2: So that's going to be interesting. So we are going to get ready to go over there and hang out and try some food.
0: I love that.
1: Wow,
0: idea.
1: That's awesome.
0: Have you seen Ferris Bueller at all? Or Michael Jordan?
2: I have not. But yeah, no, I'm excited to do the Taste of Downtown.

0: to a really cute sushi place last night, and she's like, we asked the question, she goes, this is clean food right here, over there is going to be dirty food. And I was like, all right, my neck of the woods, let's go.
1: Oh, I like that.
2: How cute.
1: That is so awesome. Wow. So what else is like amazing? Like the river that goes through downtown, have you seen that? The Michigan Lake?
0: Yep, we're looking at it right now.
1: Oh.
0: There's a bunch of beautiful structures. The buildings here are amazing.
1: Is it windy?
0: No, not yet. I was waiting for it, but nothing yet. It's humid coming. As hell.
2: Yeah.
1: Maybe I can change the name to the Humid City.
2: Humid City instead of the Windy City. I am so happy that you're having a good time so far.
0: I am. We are trying to set up some schedules for a boat ride down the river so we can see all the architects.
1: Oh, nice.
0: We're looking forward to it.
1: You got to get a Chicago hot dog, which they put a bunch of stuff on it.
0: That's what I'm going for today. That's what I'm going for. I was like, I got to have one with tomatoes on it.
1: Yes, and a deep dish pizza.
2: Yes. All the carbs, girl.
0: I know. I'm going to come back looking like a Oompa Loompa.
1: That's all right.
2: Hey, but you have fun. That's what.
1: And then you'll learn that song. It'll be great.
0: Right. We are having a really good time, though. Both of us are enjoying ourselves. And taking in every moment that we're getting, even if it's just a walk, we're just embracing it. Thank you, K-Jug. Thank you, K-Jug. For bringing us here. We're having a blast. Somebody left her nails.
2: Oh, I do that.
1: Thank you, Maria. Have a great time.
0: It's still early. Having a blonde moment.
1: That's all right. Have a great time, and we will talk to you Monday.
2: I'm taken.
0: All right, thank you.
1: She's so fitting.
0: Have a good one.
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4: Heat to finish the week, then comes the humidity. Good morning, South Valley, and happy Friday. Sunshine and less wind today will make today one of the hottest so far this year. Highs ranging from 102 to 105 degrees. Clear skies tonight, overnight lows in the upper 60s. Mostly sunny on Saturday, not quite so hot, but still triple digits. And more clouds Sunday and Monday, and that is the annual monsoon returning. Our humidity goes up, but the heat stays hot. Potential thunderstorms for the Sierra Nevada through early next week will increase our fire danger, too. For Visalia, expect a high today of 104, overnight low of 66, Hanford's high 103, overnight low also 66 degrees. With the Central Valley's most accurate forecast, I'm KC24 Chief Meteorologist AJ Fox.
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106.7 K-Jug Country with our California boy, John Party. I'm Vicky Pepper. Coming up, Hudson Westbrook's favorite song to play right now.

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0: 97 K-Jug Country with Dylan Scott's Ode to His Hometown. I'm Vicki Pepper. Coming up, a very personal song from Bailey Zimmerman next on K-Jug Country.
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This guy, Tucker Wetmore, is the reigning ACM New Male Artist of the Year. He calls this song his 2-Minute Blonde Wig Out.

0: 97K Jug Country with a song that's going to be on Riley Green's forthcoming album, which he is dropping in September. I'm Vicky Pepper. Coming up, an autobiographical song from Dustin Lynch, next on K-Jug Country.
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1: 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Thanks to this song, Jason Aldean has made history. He now has the fourth most number one hits on Billboard's Country Airplay chart.

0: Jump Country with Luke Bryan, who's given us a new album in September. I'm Vicky Pepper. Coming up, Zach Top's divorce song next on K-Jug Country.
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9: You're feeling the heat right now. The humidity moves in this weekend. Good afternoon, South Valley. Happy Friday. Sunny skies for the rest of the day with highs ranging from 102 to 105 degrees. Clear skies tonight, overnight lows in the upper 60s. Mostly sunny Saturday, a little cooler, but still triple digits. Increasing clouds Sunday and Monday. That is the annual monsoon returning. Our humidity goes up. The heat stays hot. Potential thunderstorms in the Sierra Nevada will increase our fire danger, too. For Tulare, expect an overnight low of 68 degrees. Saturday's high, 102. In Lemoore, an overnight low of 66. And on Saturday, 101 degrees. With the Central Valley's most accurate forecast, I'm KC24 Chief Meteorologist A.J. Fox.
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0: K-Jug Country with one for Lindsay and Visalia. 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

0: 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I'm Vicki Pepper. Coming up, a young lady who was on the Today Show earlier today, Megan Maroney, is next on K-Jug Country.
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13: You're feeling the heat right now. The humidity moves in this weekend. Good afternoon, South Valley. Happy Friday. Sunny skies for the rest of the day with highs ranging from 102 to 105 degrees. Clear skies tonight, overnight lows in the upper 60s. Mostly sunny Saturday, a little cooler, but still triple digits. Increasing clouds Sunday and Monday. That is the annual monsoon returning. Our humidity goes up and the heat stays hot. Potential thunderstorms in the Sierra Nevada will increase our fire danger too. For Tulare, expect an overnight low of 68 degrees. Saturday's high, 102. In Lemoore, an overnight low of 66. And on Saturday, 101 degrees. With the Central Valley's most accurate forecast, I'm KC 24 Chief Meteorologist.

106.7 K-Jug Country. Nate Smith says, prior to losing 70 pounds, he'd be totally out of breath tying his shoes. It's also easier now for him to jump around on stage.

0: 106.7 K-Jug Country with Luke Combs, who says the play on words for Be By You and Bayou is on purpose. I'm Vicki Pepper. Coming up, a guy playing the Safe Mart Center in Fresno next month. Jason Aldean is next on K-Jug Country.
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0: 106.7 K Jug Country with an apology of sorts from John Morgan. I'm Vicky Pepper. Coming up, a song that has 27 people listed in its writing credits. 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
5: You're feeling the heat right now. The humidity moves in this weekend. Good afternoon, South Valley. Happy Friday. Sunny skies for the rest of the day with highs ranging from 102 to 105 degrees. Clear skies tonight. Overnight lows in the upper 60s. Mostly sunny Saturday. A little cooler, but still triple digits. Increasing clouds Sunday and Monday. That is the annual monsoon returning. Our humidity goes up. The heat stays hot. Potential thunderstorms in the Sierra Nevada will increase our fire danger, too. For Tulare, expect an overnight low of 68 degrees, Saturday's high 102. In Lemoore, an overnight low of 66, and on Saturday, 101 degrees. With the Central Valley's most accurate forecast, I'm KC 24 Chief Meteorologist AJ Fox.
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0: 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I'm Vicki Pepper. 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

0: Lainey Wilson playing the Mid-State Fair next week. It's 106.7 K-Jug Country. I'm Vicki Pepper. Rick McNeil's in next. He's going to get the weekend started with a drive at 5 and an hour of nonstop K-Jug Country.
1: She looks so pretty with no makeup on. You should hear her talking to her mama on the phone. I love it when

Laszlo Combs, 106.7 KJO Country. We've got a new single from him coming in just a few minutes. We'll play that for you. And we're playing the new Ella, too, by the way. That's coming up. AJ Fox next, looking at weather for

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6: You're feeling the heat right now. The humidity moves in this weekend. Good afternoon, South Valley. Happy Friday. Sunny skies for the rest of the day with highs ranging from 102 to 105 degrees. Clear skies tonight. Overnight lows in the upper 60s. Mostly sunny Saturday. A little cooler, but still triple digits. Increasing clouds Sunday and Monday. That is the annual monsoon returning. Our humidity goes up. The heat stays hot. Potential thunderstorms in the Sierra Nevada will increase our fire danger, too. For Tulare, expect an overnight low of 68 degrees. Saturday's high, 102. In Lemoore, an overnight low of 66. And on Saturday, 101 degrees. With the Central Valley's most accurate forecast, I'm KC 24 Chief Meteorologist AJ Fox.
4: 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In the South Valley, right now looking good for your drive home, but up north, two vehicles tied up on eastbound 168 on the Shaw off-ramp Fresno. Watch your speed, put your phone down, get home safely. That's traffic. I'm Mike O'Neill.
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0: Justin Lynch, 106.7 Cage, Out Country, and Rick McNeil. All right, so who are the most important artists in country music, according to you? If you had to make a list, and of course you don't have to make a list because The Boot made a list of the top 25 most important modern country artists making a difference in country music. Number one at the top of the list, Cody Johnson, followed by Luke Combs, Lainey Wilson, Morgan Wallen, and Zach Bryan. And I've got to tell you, because you're probably wondering about a few people that are not in that top five, they are probably in your top 10. Chris Stapleton, Ella Langley, Jelly Roll Shaboozy, and Casey Musgraves, also on that list. It's from The Boot. And of course, you know, it's very, very subjective. It's very, very difficult to find out what goes into making a list like that. And I have to think there's a dartboard involved. I may be wrong about that, but there it is. One of the most important country music artists on the list, coming next.
1: 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That's traffic. I'm Mike O'Neill.
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Yes, Luke Combs and Shaboozey both on the Boots list of the most important country music artists. And there you go. It's 106.7 KJO Country.

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1: I'm house sitting for your mom again, and I love her signs in the front yard.
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6: You're feeling the heat right now. The humidity moves in this weekend. Good afternoon, South Valley. Happy Friday. Sunny skies for the rest of the day with highs ranging from 102 to 105 degrees. Clear skies tonight, overnight lows in the upper 60s. Mostly sunny Saturday, a little cooler, but still triple digits. Increasing clouds Sunday and Monday. That is the annual monsoon returning. Our humidity goes up. The heat stays hot. Potential thunderstorms in the Sierra Nevada will increase our fire danger, too. For Tulare, expect an overnight low of 68 degrees. Saturday's high, 102. In Lemoore, an overnight low of 66. And on Saturday, 101 degrees. With the Central Valley's most accurate forecast, I'm KC 24 Chief Meteorologist AJ Fox.
7: Traffic's brought to you by Visalia Toyota in the South Valley. Look out for the collision northbound 99, just north of Avenue 328, northwest of Goshen. Multiple collisions up north. Two vehicles tied up East Swift at North Creek Bend. Three vehicles on East South Avenue at Temperance. Hit and run on East Belmont at North Clovis in front of Great Western School Supplies Fresno. And that's traffic. I'm Mike O'Neill.
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1: 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In the South Valley, look out for the collision northbound 99, just north of Avenue 328, northwest of Goshen. Multiple collisions up north. Two vehicles tied up East Swift at North Creek Bend. Three vehicles at East South Avenue at Temperance. And that's traffic. I'm Mike O'Neill.
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